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Whoever is righteous, let him be righteous still. Whoever is filthy, let him be filthy still. Listen to the words long written down.

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Newspapers on his feet, and his father beats him because he's too tired to beg. 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He's going out.

room costs $2,000 a month. 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Somewhere a landlord's laughing till he wets his pants. 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

outside, it's a bright night. There's an opera at Lincoln Center. Movie stars arrive by limousine. The Klieg lights shoot up over the skyline of Manhattan, but the lights are out on the mean streets. A small kid stands by the Lincoln Tunnel. He's selling plastic roses for a buck. The traffic's backed up to 39th Street. 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